0: friends we met, and we used to, I mean, go everywhere together. And all the friends in our class, they all used to come with their spouse. Sir, mai aur Jairam akele the. So all friends telling me that, why can't you think it over and why can't you come forward? And with the permission, I should say, with the permission and agreement of our children, both, I mean, his children and my children, we are staying together and running our life together. And it's my second life, and it's a beautiful life.
1: Beautiful, beautiful. I must say, ma'am, I must say, and friends, did you listen to it? It really doesn't matter whatever goes on in our life. We should keep on going. And more important thing is, happily. We should be contented. We should be happy. We should be peaceful. So, Sita ma'am has told her story, which is quite beautiful, quite peaceful. Okay. I mean, this is quite modern and, you know, quite, I must say, encouraging for and number of people who are actually sulking in their skins ki kya hai hamari zindagi khatam ho gayi abhi kya karna hai bas upar wale ke paas jane ka intezar karte hain. 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
0: Sure. Actually speaking, spirituality and religion, both are same only. It's not the same actually. What is religion? Religion is belief, rituals and practices.
1: Right.
0: Which has been followed by ages through our families or communities, whatever you may say. But in a simple sentence, if you say, it's a structured path to connect with the God. Ultimately, yes, religion also teaches that you believe this God, that God. And like, you know, Hindus, we say Rama, Krishna and all. Like Muslims, they say Allah and Jesus in Christianity. So ultimately, the structure is to connect with the God. So that is what this spirituality does. So not much difference, but there is a difference.
1: Right.
0: And it all depends upon how a person takes it.
1: Okay, okay. So, आगे बढ़ते हुए मैम बताइए ना, what could be, I mean, what should we understand about religion? धर्म क्या है, religion क्या है और आध्यात्म क्या है?
0: See, religion, it's okay if I talk in English.
1: Yeah, sure, absolutely no problem at all, ma'am.
0: Religion can be the path to spirituality, the actual inner journey. Okay. And spirituality is the discovery of self-discovery, feeling connected to God. That is the difference. So one has to understand, see, we cannot combine both together, but once if you want to enter into spirituality, first you should follow your religion also properly. You should not jump from one to another, you know. So, like that, if you follow, definitely aap na dono mein antar aap pehchan paoge.
1: Right.

0: I mean, give the children whatever they want at the age of 5, that is a spiritual life. If you start giving them, they will know, go away on their life. This is what my this thing is, which we got it from our parents. Our parents, when we were young, so those days we never had any TV or any social media. So we used to listen to the parents, bolenge ki mummy bolegi 5:30 baje. से 6:30 बजे तक बाहर रहो, खेलो, 6:30 बजे आओगे घर पे एंड यू हैव टू वॉश योर लेग्स एंड सिट बिफोर गॉड फॉर हाफ एन आवर. व्हाट द श्लोकास 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ऑफ from the age of 5-6, like. So this is what I feel, because today we are like this. See, now I'm 72, so we are like this because of our parents. So the great role is has to be played only by the parents. So whatever it may be, and what happens nowadays, I've seen the present generation, they've got lots and lots of stress. Both stress, anxiety, and they are having overthinking, pressure. What they do, so many corporate companies you'd have seen. Corporate companies, they have started stress management companies. So people spend money and go to learn the stress management. How long will we be able to learn the stress management? You'll be just going for the stress management. They are earning money. And ultimately, for a few days, you will be doing everything very systematically after coming from that. Even I've seen my own children, okay, after coming from their stress management company, they will come and do all those things. And afterwards, after a few days, few months, or maybe 1 or 2 years, it will vanish. Okay, whereas the spirituality, which has been sowed at the age of 5-6, it will remain forever, because God never says that you sit for one hour, half an hour, and all. He never says. Even if you sit for 5 minutes without any disturbance, with full concentration, yes, you can reach the goal.
1: Beautiful. It's so easy. तो दोस्तों, सिर्फ सिंपल प्रैक्टिसेस ही हैं, जैसा मैम ने अभी अभी बताया है. हमें बहुत ज्यादा ब्रूट करने की, बहुत ज्यादा थिंकिंग की ऐसे बहुत ज्यादा आवश्यकता नहीं है. इजी वे. तो चलिए दोस्तों, विचार कीजिए. और फिर मैं अभी सीता मैम से एक दिमाग में विचार आ रहा है, आई विल जस्ट आस्क हर फॉर हर हेल्प. तब तक इस प्यारे से भजन का आनंद लीजिए, फिर मैं वापस आता हूं.

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1: 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You take 2 minutes time a day for you, slowly you can increase. See, I'm not saying ki aap log bahut der tak baithe hain, 2 minutes, but fixed time. See, like how aaj Samir ji se main baat kar rahi hu, to ne mere ko ek fixed time diye the, to fixed time mein hamari shuru hui, like that. So it's the same thing, you will have to fix a time with the God, that is only you and your God. So, उससे क्या काफी यानी ये होती है, रिजल्ट मिलती है कि अपने आप से क्या रहते हैं कि हम लोग जब बाहर जाते हैं तो उस टाइम पे फॉर एग्जाम्पल इवनिंग 6 o'clock, ओके, सो यू आर सिटिंग एट वन इज एंड डूइंग समथिंग, 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they know that where they were sitting, how they were doing, everything they can visualize and do it. See, here I would like to share one of my experiences with one of my friends. Actually, one of my friends, she lost her eyesight.
0: Oh.
1: So I was doing both the eyes, she lost it. She's a very good friend of mine. So I was praying for her, but still, I pray for her, I always feel that the individual has to do something. See, if you start thinking, meri aankh gayi, so that universe will never listen to the positive thinking, the universe will hear only the negative word, nahi dikh rahi, so that is the only, the nahi, that will capture, that is the first word which universe hears. So in that kya ho rahi hai ki nahi shabd pehle aa jati, then afterwards she will never be able to see. So I just told her, you don't have any negative thoughts in your mind, you just think that you are seeing, and you know your house, you know where is your kitchen, how do you cook, you know that where is your cupboard, how do you close, fold your clothes and everything. You start doing that, visualizing that I am doing this, I am cooking for my husband, I'm wearing this clothes, and all those things you start doing, and you come back to me after a month. So I am proudly, I can say, though she was not able to do with both the eyes, now she is able to see with one eye. So moment she daughter, I said, she called me on a video and she said, Sita, I wanted to see you.
0: Wow. Okay.
1: So this can happen. This can happen. Why? This is within you, your prayer, your manifest. And you know, like, start manifesting that I can do it, I will do it. So there is nothing that you cannot do it. If God has given you so much of power, only thing you should know what is your power is. Everyone has got power.
0: Hmm.
1: No, I mean, you need not even go to temple. The God is within you, the temple is within you. See, even when I go to temple, I do go, but my concentration will be on somebody who is suffering. So I'll be praying only for them. It is all, it has been happening like that only, because never the time I asked for myself anything. This is for the universe, I mean the whole world, you know. Even everybody is happy, we are happy, right? So this is what is I want to tell this new generation. Think that I should live, we put the word plural, we should live happily.
0: Right.
1: That is very essential. I is ego. See, you want only you to be happy. It's not that when everybody is happy, surrounded by you, and you will become happy ultimately. So I am taking here Balvika's class for Satyasaya. I am a very active member in Satyasaya organization. I am taking a Balvika's class. So I teach them slokas. So many slokas. In that one, Mrityunjaya sloka is there. So I told the children that you should chant this sloka when somebody is sick or somebody is not having any, I mean, having some issues. So you can always pray for them. So what happened, one of the students, her grandma was very unwell. She was almost collapsing, I should say. So she said, she suddenly remembered me telling her, it seems. Then she started chanting that sloka. And she came and told her, auntie, you won't believe. Moment I started chanting, my grandma opened her eyes. So this can happen, but with the true heart she did it, because the children are very sweet. They don't have anything in their mind, you know, unconditional love they have. So they chanted. So I was thinking, good, I was thanking to God. God, aapne mereko both sahara diya. See, I tell them this will happen. See, destiny is, again, destiny is there. If you are destined to leave this world, you will leave. But I've told the children, you have to chant. The child chanted and the grandma came back. So I thought if she would have gone back, the child would have got aversion towards her. Then I made her understand. She came, good that she chanted and she came back. But never the time you should think that everything will happen like this. Sometimes it may take its own destiny also. You should be mentally prepared for the destiny. You cannot put the blame on the God or the guru who teaches you everything. See, it is again the destiny. Birth and death is pre-written. Nobody can change it. So I made her understand, and now the child understands everything, and she'll tell me if somebody is falling sick, I just sit quietly and do prayer for them. So this is what the child of 7 years.
0: Wow.
1: So this is what we have to develop in the children. So this is my request to all the young parents who are listening this topic of mine. See, you should try to put, yeah, you have to put them in various activities. I do agree, because nowadays life is so challenging. In the meantime, you try to involve them in some, like, in some classes which will teach you only, values, you know, value-based classes. It is a matter of just 1 hour. So 1 hour you can send the child, the 1 hour will give you good 1,000 years, 1,000 hours. So you have to see the paisa bank mein dalte to interest aate to we become happy and we think that how to earn more money by investing in companies. This is also like that only. This is an investment for you. Today they will not realize. They will think my child is has to go to this class. He has, she has to come first in everything. No child can come. Every child cannot come first. Every individual child has got its own caliber. Try to identify the caliber what the child is having. Don't spoil the caliber. Don't push them into anything like, you know, which they don't want. Don't push them just because you don't try to push them. Try to find out where the child is interested, how the child is interested, how to bring them nicely. So this is the goal the parents should have. That I mean, latest the recent individual, I mean, all those youngsters, I should say, they should have this goal. If they have this goal, yes, they will reach the goal what they want. This is what my feeling is. I may be wrong also, I don't know.
0: No, ma'am, you're not wrong. You're absolutely right. And this is the only practical method which could be easily adopted and could be practiced for a better life, for a peaceful life, for a beautiful life. I sincerely appreciate that. Thank you so much, ma'am.
1: And these are actually, you know, free classes, okay? Free classes. Free with all those knowledge we are giving. But parents used to spend money, thousands and thousands of money. They'll put them in all those classes and they are just trying to, I mean, what to say, I cannot say spoil. No parent want to spoil their own child, you know. It's not the spoiling, but they are diverting, I should say. Diverting, I think that will be a right word.
0: Right.
1: For this. Yeah.
0: Right. Amazing. Well, thank you so much, ma'am, for your time. And aapne jis tarike se explain kiya, wo bahut pyara method hai. आराम से अडेप्टेबल है, आराम से समझा जा सकता है. सीता मैम, थैंक यू सो मच, आप हमारे इस प्रोग्राम में आए, आपसे बहुत कुछ सीखने को मिला. सीरियसली, जेन्युइनली, आपका बहुत बहुत शुक्रिया. थैंक यू सो मच.
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